0: no bitch in them niggas. 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
1: 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Nigga said somebody on my house sent a shot to the face. If he's up, then let the shit be up, don't call up the Jake. The police kicked the crib when I was asleep, but I'm still finna shake. 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Smoking kush pack, make the landlord say that it stinks. 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Like a brush sitting in that can, all my niggas a paint. Fine bitch was hanging with some hoes, profiled or a skank. Yo, bitch, mouth speak my beat. I might get turned to some dank. In that whip with them missiles with me like I'm riding a tank. Niggas like to say they ass real when they know that they ain't. In the club, niggas sneak dish, we get poked with a shank. If I ever really get broke, I go rob me a bank. The rock slipped off of my dead, I'll be floated up in the lake. Better have a shield on until you get hit from the K. Keep your mouth closed a bit, I might got shit for the say. You can move a nigga off the block, still never escape. My growth spurt started last night, bro, I'm getting it late. Growing up is realizing nothing more important than pay. Bitch, be loyal, your hoe. Bitch, switched up for a shape. Pops built the savage ass nigga, you are what you make. Pops wiped the tears out my eyes, then smacked me in the face. This the shit I think about soon as I get into it. Give me that big 45, I'ma do more than shoot it. Give me that Glock 44, I'ma do more than use it. I put my heart up in these streets, shorty, I'm fuck, I'm glued it. The Reaper come and pick you up, nigga, that's what you choosing. Your freedom in your whole life, gotta be ready to lose it. I got a schizophrenic mind, I put it in my music.

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Fuck. Fuck. Fuck. Fuck. Fuck. Fuck. Fuck. Fuck. Fuck. Fuck. Fuck. Fuck. Fuck. Fuck. Fuck. Fuck. Fuck. Fuck. Fuck. Fuck. Fuck. Fuck. Fuck. Fuck. Fuck. Fuck. Fuck. Fuck. Fuck. Fuck. Fuck. Fuck. Fuck. Fuck. Fuck. Fuck. Fuck. Fuck. Fuck. Fuck. Fuck. Fuck. Fuck. Fuck. Fuck. Fuck. Fuck. Fuck. Fuck. Fuck. Fuck. Fuck. Fuck. Fuck. Fuck. Fuck. Fuck. Fuck. Fuck. Fuck. Fuck. Fuck. Fuck. Fuck. Fu

I be stuck in the past, you ain't care about my feelings at all. And I know I said that I'm done with your shit, but sometimes I don't know why I'm missing it all, okay. I done gave too much of bitches, I don't got no shame in me. Yes, I'm that nigga who still go out searching for love, but I guess that that's lame with me, I know it. I still be looking for something that light up that flame in me. I gotta watch out for niggas that never bring nothing, but still wanna hang with me, I know it. Yes, I done made some decisions, I gotta have time, okay, oh yeah. I never wanted to bore, no, I'm known for just dominant, okay. I'm a little famous, I'm showing up late when I'm sliding in. I know a nigga that told, like,

0: Shit when I'm already up in my zone. 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I never asked you for nothing. I never asked you for nothing. That's why I be mad at you.
1: Okay, oh yeah.
0: You ain't have nothing to offer. You ain't give me nothing.
1: Okay,
0: oh. You left me stuck in the past. You ain't care about my feelings.
1: Okay, oh,
0: and I know I said that I'm done with your shit, but sometimes I don't know why I'm missing it. Okay. I done gave too much of bitches, I don't got no shame in me. Yes, I'm that nigga who still go out searching for love, but I guess that's lame on me, I know it. I still be looking for something that light up that flame in me. Yeah, I gotta watch out for niggas that never bring nothing, but still wanna hang on me, I know it. Yes, I done made some decisions, I gotta add time in it. I never wanted to bore, no, I'm known for just dominant, okay. I'm a little famous, I'm showing up late when I'm sliding in.

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So she wanna hold a gun. 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Just make sure that's what you want. Moving sissy automatic. Top one sissy 101. 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

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Yeah, he gon' be a victim, I was tryna dance with the bitch. 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

0: 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I'm hitting it raw, I'm hitting it rare. I'm not pulling it out, I'm leaving it there. I dig in her mouth.
1: Forever, forever, forever, I wanna be with you.
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0: Fucking in the kitchen, we ain't even making to the master room.
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0: And she independent, swear this bitch is different, and she nasty too.
1: Yeah, my body different, when I'm off of yeah, I'm an animal.
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down, down, down, down, down, down, down, down, down, down, down, down, down, down, down, down, down, down, down, down, down, down, down, down, down, down, down, down, down, down, down, down, down, down, down, down, down, down, down, down, down, down, down, down, down, down, down, down, down, down, down, down, down, down, down, down, down, down, down, down, down, down, down, down, down, down, down, down, down, down, down, down, down, down, down, down, down, down, down, down, down, down, down, down, down, down, down, down, down, down, down, down, down, down, down, down, down, down, down, down, down, down, down, down, down, down, down, down, down, down, down, down, down, down, down, down, down, down, down, down, down, down, down, down, down, down, down, down, down, down, down, down, down, down, down, down, down, down, down, down, down, down, down, down, down, down, down, down, down, down, down, down, down, down, down, down, down, down, down, down, down, down, down, down, down, down, down, down, down, down, down, down, down, down, down, down, down, down, down, down, down, down, down, down, down, down, down, down, down,

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top for real. 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

pantyhose. I'm stacking these Benjamins, try not to boast. Bought some exclusive drip on Melrose. Fuck the judge, gave my cousin elbow. Locked them up, put him in a hellhole. And hope that he riding out in Mildew. Ain't seen him since my first year of high school. I'ma pay his way out for about a mill or two. 10 years riding out, make sure he has some food.

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0: Shit,
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0: Huh? 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
1: They gon' do to me.
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0: Off of designer drugs, wearing designer clothes and serving blows. I'm a designer thug, me and this dog going toe to toe. 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
2: Lean at the ride and burn this. Of course I'm rolling. 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All my life is scaring me mad. 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
1: 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Man got a light, he won't pipe me. Come find me, let me see you get with it.
2: Let me see.
1: And says she don't like how I'm living. Going on rides with shotties and spinners. They done a thing in the field, they're fibbing. Probably fit flaps, they done all drillings. 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
0: You can get hooked when I'm outside fishing. 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
2: Let me see.
0: And says she don't like how I'm living. Going on rides with shotties and spinners. They done a thing in the field.

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Man, I get bits of the am. On the end, search round for the low. Re-up, free plugs. If you know, then you know how it goes. 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

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I ain't never had a shit bag on my abdominal. I'ma make a movie called FFA Chronicles. Like, do you wanna be a movie star? ARP out the moving car. You niggas cannot rap, do you wanna use a bar? I shoot fish in the foot before I do a bar. 7.62 shells going through the car. My fault fish, you know it's all love. He know I got Glock, why he got his fist balled up? That fucker running, nutted on the wall, that's a walnut. I had to step on my tippy toes, she got a tall butt. I just took two falls, I'm finna overdose. The chop got big titties on it, watch me motorboat. 5.56 hit the car, not a motor, bro. I don't even know that bitch, but I know the throat. Cut the green beam on the gun, make it hard to run. Baby, this a Gen 10 Glock, you gotta charge it up. I bought a car from a crackhead, it ain't starting up. The car ain't starting up, so why you wanna start with us? Bitch, start off rip, I'ma talk shit. 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
1: then recovered.
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1: I done fucked a nigga bitch.
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1: I can't buy that bitch a ring. Only thing

Listen to Titty Boy, I'm Billica Coffer with plenty drugs. My mama a G and my daddy dead. I went to the prom wearing black and red. The neighborhood turned into Pakistan. Middle of the war zone, I was backing in. With some cat, with some passes.

Podcast, and you're listening to Blended Dreams on NTS. Really been going through it lately. So I decided to kind of take a break from the usual programming and make this kind of mix. I jokingly call it all the songs make me feel invincible. So that's kind of the vibe for what's going on today. Got some bangers. But yeah, just a lot of music that makes me feel better when I'm not doing so hot. A lot of stuff going on lately. Also like an insane creative rut, so maybe changing things up is for the best. I don't know. This is Night Squirrel, a track from friends of mine. And kind of like a lull in the pounding mix that I have for you today. I just kind of decided to choose these songs. Because I listen to them usually when I'm like driving around or, I don't know, like cooking or something. I'm making a grocery list right now also of things I need to get. I'm going to start baking again. I'm gearing up to play some shows in Canada, on the East Coast, in Portugal, in Germany. So this is a little plug for that, I guess. We've been listening to a lot of cool music that I like to listen to when I'm feeling bad or jammed out. Whatever that means. Check so far. We've got Baby E, Lil Peep, Kelly Cartier, Ian Dior, Swayco, which is a funny one. Hyde. Great new song from them. But yeah. I think I'm gonna play Young Thug next. And then some more, and then we'll all be done. Thanks for listening to my show on NTS.

0: Key, key, hey, hey, hey, hey. 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
0: I'm on my own lane, niggas can't keep. 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
1: You cannot spot me cause I ain't no cheater.
0: I'ma make all of you niggas believe I'ma die and come back, resurrect my G. Can't fuck with that hoe cause we know she a skeet. Really fuck with my girl when I see her, I squeeze. 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
1: Who would I be if
0: I'm chasing a slime?
1: She could never touch shit with my dick in her gut.
0: 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Put a net in her mouth and she chewing the gum. One take shit, let me do it, it's done. Had to get in there quick, had to get this shit done.
1: Got the beat on repeat, let's eat on repeat.
0: I could drop a new tape next week. 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
1: Give me that.
2: All of my niggas, they cut though.
1: Yeah.
2: They rapper put you on the boat low.
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0: Yeah, late night need my dick rub. 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Text that Addy, pull up. 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
1: Then that's niche. 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Y'all seen, y'all youth seen versus ours. 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

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Now,

0: 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Is that Gucci?
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0: Yes. Is that Louis?
1: Yes.
0: Yes.
1: Is them jewels?
0: No.
1: Well, yeah.
0: Wondering for your hoe?
1: Yes.
0: Almost ain't no slow. Yeah. 50K just on clothes. Yes. 100K just on dope. Yeah. 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
1: TDF is ass. 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

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Drive her car to a play. That's only if she let me. Put these extras with this back end. 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You get spent regardless. You a little Barbie. 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You listen to your sergeant. This a little elf. This a little elf for the fully, not for Ferrari. I just stopped that push up to the kickback. Might fuck up the party. First time. 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

Thought I wouldn't be shit. 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I got a gun, they got a gun, we having 2 minute 5s. They got a Glock in the dashboard, come out with that, that's a bonus prize. 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Soon you seen it, just send a receipt. Real trench boy, eat the plate, I delete. Thought you were texting a plug, that's me. 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

with Chris, ain't nothing, that shit still cheap. 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I'm dogging this bitch and I fucked up her lace, man. 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

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Nigga put you on while you biting that hand. 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Back on no shit, you fuck nigga, cat to me. 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
0: And they're coming with more this year. 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Subscribe to that mixtape channel as well.
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1: 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Spin this block with this K, better duck for cover. 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Listen to us, we can show you how to chase some chips. Fortune cookies from Su Young, she just left a tip. All nighters, blue flammin', we rarely just chillin'. Off the muscle, making noise, it's just the beginning. Independent, you ain't know, we gon' tell you the difference. I'm finna strip this nerd nigga up all his suspenders. 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If it was keys to the city, bitch, gangin' them got it. 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Got a fully for Ali, we ain't doing no boxing.
0: 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Burn rubber, chalk his block off, grab the sheet covers. 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

mouse on the ground. I see his brains hanging. There go the stink team. I know you see them chains dangling. 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

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Philo J Rollin, you should ride on buses, now we all bust down. Even though we homies, act like a op, you gon' get flamed down. Let me catch that one nigga,

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Nobody really knows. 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We was trying to impress them hoes, kept us on our toes. I had 25 in high school, like I'm Derrick Rose. I had a Glock when I met Pistol Pete, that's on my soul. Had always cock banged to the left, cause I grew up with the moes. And I was thugging hard with shouting, like I'm one of the foes. I had some shootouts with my bro them, I had to give it and go. Shit got hot, we start swapping most of them. Still got one of the old ones though. Might hang that bitch in the frame for sure. That's the one that my big bro used to throw. We ain't learn how to blow in the range, no. Pop out flame out the Wrangler though. Might could've blew out my brains though. Niggas must ain't got no aim no more. Niggas left me in the rain some more. I found some gold in the rainbow though. They say I got money and change the most. Please don't forget I'm still dangerous though. Still a walk up on a stranger though.

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1: 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I'm like, so
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3: When I die, I'ma die, go. 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I know some niggas that really love to smoke. She crazy in love, she wanna elope. 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She be snowing KKK, she be on them slopes. SD to the face, I need cash, nah, I need more.
1: Yeah, I am not in love, that's not how this go. Yeah, I'm a lover boy, I just love her though. And she just using me, she just want some dope. She be snoring KKK, aka the coke. Use a whip, I bust a 100 blocks of mold. But she sucked the dick, she sucked the 100 cocks of mold. 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Where I'm from, it's hot out here, it never fuck the snow. She like how I move out here, I never break the cold. She be like, I love you, lover boy, I'm like, so?
3: When I die, I'ma die, go. 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I know some niggas that really love to smoke. Bitch crazy in love, she wanna elope. 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She be snowing KKK, she be on them slopes. SD to the face, I need cash, I need more.

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0: 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It's so lonely at the top. 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
1: Scary.